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1: 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Kak Dinda, opening speech will be delivered by L from K2 Hibiscus. 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
2: Hello, everyone. We are from ACE Bukit Tinggi. Let's enjoy our performance.
0: Terima kasih Kak Dinda ucapkan kepada L yang udah menampilkan opening speech kepada kita semua. Next performance yaitu ada Good Morning Song by Jay-Z nih, Miss Nilam.
1: Iya, benar banget nih, Miss. Dan this performance will be led by Jay-Z from K1 Jasmine Class. 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

0: thank you to all student of ICE Bukit Tinggi yang sudah menampilkan penampilan yang sangat semangat. Our next performance kita apa nih, Kak Dinda?
1: Nah, next penampilan itu ada Pray After Class by Arsyad Miss Nilam.
0: Okay, to Arsyad, time is yours.
2: Before we go home, let's pray first.

Indonesia is the most beautiful land in the universe. The land where we were born. The nation where we grew up. So many colors that live together in peace. With a million timeless treasures. With an abundance of natural wealth. 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